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1: Oh, it's beautiful. But wait a minute, isn't this...
0: Yeah, yes it is.
1: But I thought the old lady dropped it into the ocean in the end.
0: Well, baby, I went down and got it for you.
1: Aw, you shouldn't have.

It's Sabrina Carpenter. She is the coolest chick in town with Taste on KFM 94.5. And that is how we start the Sunday together. Welcome to it. My name is Dante Poole, sorting you out right here on early Sundays between now and 7 o'clock this morning on what is a very, very, very special day. It is Sunday, the 10th of May, 2026. And yes, it is Mother's Day. One of my favorite days in the year. Just a day to really shower our moms with unconditional love and just spoil them, you know, from now all the way until, you know, midnight this evening. And that's exactly what we're going to do here on KFM 94.5, starting right now on early mornings all the way up until a DJ Ready D, when his 6 o'clock show starts. We are going to spoil the moms with the most music to make them feel great. And of course, most importantly, we are going to be taking your messages, spoiling your mom with voice notes, you know, a dedication, photos, videos, alles. You know what to do. 082-945-0940. Now, you might be saying, Dante, it's so early in the morning, but yes, believe it or not, there is a lot of us that's probably starting our Mother's Day plans now already. I know that on a Sunday, especially for Mother's Day, there tends to be a fabulous lunch that maybe happens in the afternoon. Maybe you are clocking into work a little bit earlier so you can get home early as well. You know, it's a festive day. You know how we do things in Cape Town. You know, it's always a beautiful time to celebrate something, and why not celebrate our amazing moms today? 082-945-0940. Let's get those messages in for mom right now already. I've got your tunes all lined up. Taylor Swift, Loiso, Olivia Dean, all on the way. But first, a little bit of Sam Smith to start the morning, to ease into our 5 o'clock hour. I'm not the only one. This is KFM 94.5. Happy Mother's Day!

Mother's Day, we're giving her the gift of music. WhatsApp your Mother's Day dedication to 082-945-0940.

0: It's Will Lindley, Kill All My Feelings on KFM 94.5. If you're just hopping on and joining us, my name is Dante Poole, sorting you out all the way until 7 o'clock this morning on what is Mother's Day in Mzansi today. We are celebrating all our amazing moms out there. And listen, if you want to do a dedication to your mom, you want to pop her a voice note, a message, maybe you just want to shower her with all the spoils today, this is your opportunity. If you miss out now, there will be one later on as well. But 082-945-0940, that is the studio WhatsApp line. Pop mom a message. I would love to share it. I would love to bask in all the spoils for all the mothers out there today. Speaking of, I'm going to take this opportunity quickly to actually wish my mom, because I know she is listening right now, as she does every single morning, you know. And it doesn't matter how old you get, grown as I am, my mom will still message me at 5 o'clock in the morning when I get to work, just to make sure that I am at work safely. And let me tell you something, that feeling, it never ever gets old. Just seeing the message pop up on the phone from your mom, just to see if you are safe, that you are where you are supposed to be, it never gets old. And I can only imagine, you know, as a parent, that sense of just making sure that your kid is okay out there, that always stays with you. And sending my mom so much love this morning on this Mother's Day. Appreciate you, mommy, for all that you are, all that you do. And today we're going to spoil you just a little bit. And listen, Mother's Day is not just about, you know, the motherly person in your life. It might be, you know, someone who is your aunt. It might be your sister. It might be your teacher at school. You know, they come in all shapes, all different forms out there. It doesn't have to be your biological mother. It can be anybody that just radiates that energy, that feels like a mother's hug for you out there. And if you want to spoil that person, today is the day. 082-945-0940. I already see those messages coming through on the WhatsApp line. We're going to get to all of them in the next few minutes, plus some more awesome tunes coming your way. Let's go.
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0: Such a beautiful way to ease into your Sunday morning. 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Dante Poole sorting you out all the way until 7 a.m. on this cold, chilly Mother's Day. I see all the love coming through on the WhatsApp line. I love to see it. It's a beautiful, beautiful sight to see this morning. 082-945-0940. Celebrating our moms, our motherly figures, our aunts, grandmothers, you know, whoever it may be in your life for you today. That's exactly what we're doing from now all the way until tonight here on KFM 94.5. Let's jump straight in it. Quickly want to go to Musenberg. Got this one through bright and early this morning from Beth, and she says, good morning Dante, happy Mother's Day to my mom, my first best friend and my biggest cheerleader. Thank you for every sacrifice, every prayer, every hug. I love you endlessly. That's coming through from Beth out there in the Musenberg area. Hey, one thing about our mothers, hey, or that motherly figure, they will be our biggest, biggest cheerleaders in the room. Even when you know you are wrong, even though you know you are dead wrong, your mom knows you are wrong, no one is going to stand up for you quite like your mom. I love to see it. Let's go to Lester in Kraaifontein this morning. Good morning, buddy. And he says, shout out to all the amazing moms waking up early, making magic out of nothing, he says, and loving us unconditionally. Today is for you, queens. Special shout out to my mom, Veronica Arenser, out in the Kraaifontein area. That's coming through from Mr. Lester over there. Yeah. Queens, queens is what you are, moms. And we are celebrating you today. 082-945-0940. What are we doing for Mother's Day, by the way? Are we staying indoors? Are we going out for a nice, you know, a pre-planned lunch as well? Let me know. Perhaps the best thing you can do on this Mother's Day is just make your mom a nice cup of coffee or hot chocolate, because it is pouring with rain outside. I actually just went downstairs to the kitchen now to make me a little cup of rooibos tea, and I was thinking to myself, what the klippe val so op die dak? What is falling like that? But it's actually, it's the rain, and it's going to be 100% a chance of rain today between now and this afternoon. The worst coming after 2 o'clock, so just plan your Mother's Day in the best way possible. 082-945-0940.
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0: It's Westlife. Swear It Again on KFM 94.5. 10 to 6 this morning. My name is Dante Poole, sorting you out on this cold and chilly Mother's Day. Taking all the love on the WhatsApp line, spreading it to all the moms out there. 082-945-0940. All right, we heard from Beth out in Musenberg, Lester in Kraaifontein as well. The love keeps coming through. Pop me a message, a voice note, whatever your heart desires this morning to wish that motherly figure in your life. Let's go quickly to, Madeline over here in Goodwood. She says, to my mother, who is no longer with us. This is my first Mother's Day without you. Still grateful for the 67 years of unconditional love that you gave. That's coming through from Madeline out in the Goodwood area. Yeah, it's important also to remember we are thinking of those who do not have their moms anymore in their lives today. Maybe it's your first Mother's Day without your mom, and perhaps today you just want to sit a little bit more in that love that she gave and find a way, you know, find a way to honor her memory, to honor the amazing mother that she was to you, lighting a candle, you know, having a cup of rooibos tea because maybe that's what she liked, you know, whatever it may be. It can be something as simple as that, popping a little photo on your WhatsApp status just to keep that memory, that energy, that love alive today on Mother's Day. Thinking of all of you as well on the WhatsApp line, 082-945-0940. From Goodwood, we go to Melkbosstrand. Diewald says, good morning, Mr. D. To my grandmother, to my Oma, Tina van Sale, he says, baie liefde vir Oma, vir alles wat Oma doen. Ah, we've been saying that throughout the whole show, Diewald. It's not just, you know, our biological mothers. It's our grandmothers. It's our teachers. It's our sisters. You know, they come in so many different forms, those motherly figures. Love that you are showing Oma some love on the WhatsApp line as well. Oof, my grandmother, let me tell you, she is a pain sometimes, but boy, do I love her. And boy, is she like my second mother with all of her shenanigans. We just love them, don't we? 082-945-0940. Keep those messages coming through. I see those voice notes pulling up as well. Mr. Maurice, I see you, buddy. I'm going to get to you in the next few minutes. Going to squeeze in some Alex Warren before 6 o'clock.
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0: It's Mr. Alex Warren, Fine Place to Die on KFM Sundays. We are entering the second hour of the show. I have got your Mother's Day playlist sorted. Boyz II Men, Mariah Carey, all coming your way next. Then we'll get into Featured Artists of the Day. I'll give you those clues at about 6:15 this morning, plus your Sunday song. It's all happening right here on KFM Sundays. Keep those Mother's Day messages coming. 082-945-0940. My name is Dante Poole. Good morning and happy Mother's Day.
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0: Sounds like a Sunday morning to me, Corinne Bailey-Ray. Put your records on KFM Sundays with me, Dante Pools, sorting you out all the way until 7 o'clock this morning on a special Mother's Day edition of the show. Happy Mother's Day to all the moms, aunties, sisters, grandmothers out there listening this morning. Perhaps you are getting up and getting ready for Sunday service. Maybe you are starting lunch now already. You know how we do in the Mother City. We like to start things bright and early. Lekker vroeg. Keep those messages coming to all the moms out there. 082-945-0940. We're going to get back to those messages in the next few minutes. But first, we have to get into Featured Artist of the Day, where I give you four clues to who the featured artist could possibly be. And if you feel like you know that artist, maybe you've been a super fan, and you let me know on the WhatsApp line, 082-945-0940. Four clues coming your way right now. Let's get it. All right, so last week it was the one and only Solange Knowles. Some of you were a little bit stumped with featured artists last week. So let's go back to doing some groups. We haven't had a liquor group in a hot minute. All right, first clue this morning. This soul pop group was formed in the city of Manchester during the mid-1980s. All right, that's the first clue. Second clue, the band's frontman became instantly recognizable for both his soulful voice and his famous fiery copper hair. All right, third clue, one of their most iconic love songs includes the famous line, "A lover's promise never came with a maybe." All right. Any bells going off yet? Fourth and final clue. The lead singer once admitted that music became his escape and emotional outlet while growing up in a difficult working class environment. Here is a voice. Maybe you recognize this voice just a little bit this morning. Take a listen.
1: Well, I've just always loved music. I was into the Beatles at age six, and I had my first record player when I was 10. I was buying records when I was 11. I'd just been buying records all the way through my teenage years. I used to save up money, you know, like lots of people, but really obsessively so.
0: There we go. Who is the featured group of the day? 082-945-0940. I'll go over those clues again in the next few minutes.

Mother's Day, we're giving her the gift of music. WhatsApp your Mother's Day dedication to 082-945-0940.

0: Oh, she is the most beautiful girl in the world this morning. I am talking about that motherly figure in your life. Prince taking us nicely to 6:30 this morning. My name is Dante Poole. Happy Sunday and happy Mother's Day to you and all the lovely ladies celebrating out there. Listen, a few minutes ago, I gave you the clues to who the featured artist of the day could possibly be. Some of you getting it right on the WhatsApp line. A couple of stumbles. Let me see here quickly. It is not the Beatles. A lot of you saying Queen this morning. It is not Queen. Bianca saying, hey Dante, is it the band Blue? It is not the band Blue. Let's go over those clues one more time together. All right, so the first clue that I gave this morning was this soul pop group was formed in the city of Manchester during the mid-1980s. All right, that was the first clue. Second clue I gave was the band's frontman became instantly recognizable for both his soulful voice and his famous fiery copper hair. All right, if you can visualize that right now. Third clue was one of their most iconic love songs includes the famous line, "A lover's promise never came with a maybe." Okay, sing that tune ho-ho in your head. Fourth and final clue. The lead singer once admitted that music became his escape and emotional outlet while growing up in a difficult working class environment. Maybe, just maybe, you recognize this voice this morning.
1: Well, I've just always loved music. I was into the Beatles at age 6, and I had my first record player when I was 10. I was buying records when I was 11. I'd just been buying records all the way through my teenage years. I used to save up money, you know, like lots of people, but really obsessively so.
0: There you have it. Who is our featured artist? 082-945-0940. We'll get into that in the next few minutes, plus weather on the way.
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0: Ladies, it's your time today. Happy Mother's Day. Dante Fool sorting you out all the way until 7 o'clock this morning. Right, we'll get to featured artists next, but first, let's see what's happening with those temperatures. Alrighty-o, Cape Town reaching a high of 14 degrees today. 100% chance of rain for us. Thunder showers coming our way after 2 o'clock this afternoon as well. So just brace for a cold and wet day in the city. Stellenbosch, your max is 15 degrees today. Beaufort West, 14 is your high. To the Garden Route, George and Knysna, you're looking at about 14 degrees. 16 degrees for you in Knysna. I know it's been a rough week out there in the Garden Route. About 30% chance of rain coming your way on this Sunday. Langebaan, 14 is your max. Some showers as well for you on the west coast. Springbok reaching a high of 10. A cold day out in Kalfinia with 9 degrees. Sunrise, that's happening at 7:28 this morning. And if you want to catch that sunset, that is happening at 3 minutes before 6 this evening.
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0: makes you beautiful. One Direction, What Makes You Beautiful on KFM 94.5. It's a jam-packed show this morning. We are talking all things Mother's Day. We're going to get back to some of those voice notes pulling through on the WhatsApp line. But first, let's get into our featured artist of the day and our Sunday song, of course. All right, so I gave out those clues. A lot of you getting it right on the WhatsApp line, 082-945-0940. Let me see. Maxine getting it right this morning. Keenan out in Ballar also getting it right on the WhatsApp line. Some voice notes pulling through. Mr. Gary, good morning, sir.
1: Morning, Dante. It's been a minute. The featured artist is Mick Hucknall. Simply Red. I thank you, Mania. Enjoy your weekend. Bye.
0: Thank you, Mania. Bernadette.
2: Good morning, Dante, from a very, very cold and wet Stellenbosch. Mm-hmm. I think that's Mick Hucknall, Simply Red, if I'm not mistaken. Have a brilliant day to all the moms out there. Hope you get spoilt rotten. Bye.

0: Come on now, if you guessed the Simply Red this morning, congratulations to you on the WhatsApp line. I mean, so iconic, so legendary. Formed in Manchester in the 1980s, Simply Red became one of the most successful soul pop bands in the world. And it's all thanks to the unmistakable voice and red curls of Mr. Mick Hucknall. Legend, absolute legend. Now, some members in the band, they have changed throughout the years, but Mick has always been that consistent feature, giving us hits like Holding Back the Years. This one, Stars, of course. If You Don't Know Me By Now, another amazing classic. Their music have just been the soundtrack to our lives for the longest, longest time. So, for our Sunday song this morning, which one are we going to choose?
1: Yeah. 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
0: All right, so even though the sun is only rising after 7 o'clock this morning, as we get deeper and deeper into winter out there, the game is still the same, the message is still the same out there. So because Simply Red is our featured artist of the day, so many amazing hits that we can go with. But I think because it's Mother's Day and we just want to say the word love for every hour here on the show, we're going to go with this one this morning, a classic. Say You Love Me All Around the World on this Mother's Day. It's Simply Red. Good morning.

Celebrating the heroes with no title or no cape. The incredible moms all over the Western Cape. Happy Mother's Day from KFM 94.5.

0: Oh, I really do. Shanice, I love your smile on KFM Sundays with me, Dante Poole. Few minutes away from 7 o'clock this morning. I've got Uncle Lionel waiting in the wings to take us to 7 o'clock. But before we do that, I want to squeeze in some more Mother's Day messages. We just have to. 082-945-0940. That is the studio WhatsApp line this morning. All right, let's quickly go to Stellenbosch with Andre. And he says, good morning, Dante. It's Andre Meyer from Stellenbosch. Please, can I have a shout out to my mother, Wilhelmina Meyer? I would love to make use of this moment to wish my mother a happy Mother's Day. Thank you for teaching us all the wonderful things and giving us all the blessings in our life. He says, much love with much gratitude to the greatest mom in the world. That's coming through from Mr. Andre out in Stellenbosch to Mom Wilhelmina. We are spreading love from Stellenbosch to Brackenfell. And from Brackenfell, we can actually go to Kraaifontein this morning with Maurice and his family. Good morning, sir.
1: Happy Mother's Day, Mommy. I just want to say thank you for all the love, care, support you give every single day. I'm so grateful for everything you do and for always being there for us. You are truly amazing, and I hope your day is filled with happiness, love, and all the appreciation you deserve. Love you, Mommy, from your beautiful children, Rhys, Talia, and Terry.
2: Happy Mother's Day, Mommy. I hope you have a good day.
0: Oh, come on now. It's as simple as that. It's the simple things in life. You know, sometimes on Mother's Day, we think it's about the extravagant, you know, trips that we take for lunch. Maybe it's the excessive gifts. It's the simple things, like a voice note, like a message, just to tell your mom how much you love her out there. All right, from Kraaifontein to Mitchell Spillane, Charmaine.
3: All the way through. Good morning, Dante Poole. This is Charmaine from Mitchell's Plain.

0: Where are you celebrating? Let us know. 082-945-0940. Colette, I see you, darling. I'm going to squeeze you in after Uncle Lionel.
1: Your feel-great weekend with Dante Poole.

0: It's Uncle Lionel. You are everything on the Sunday morning to all of our moms out there. It is 7 o'clock. I gotta go. We're gonna get to news in a hot second. I gotta end off with this one from a Colette that I got. Hey, buddy.
1: Hello, Dante.
0: Hey.
1: My name is Michael, and my mom's name is Colette.
0: Yes.
1: And I'm just wishing my mom a very, very happy Mother's Day, because she means so much to me. Because she's the best mom in the whole world. Because, my mom is very good to me.
0: Oh.
1: Bye.
0: Listen, that's what it's all about. You know, I don't care how mommy is to anyone else. She is good to me. And that's all that matters. Spreading the love. 082-945.

0: 0940. Keep those dedications coming. Stan Mars is going to sort you out with your Sunday breakfast. From me, Dante Poole, have a beautiful Mother's Day. Edward has got your news.
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2: Thank you, Dante, and a very good morning. Cape Town disaster management teams are urging residents to be cautious as inclement weather hits the Western Cape. The South African Weather Service issued a string of warnings for various parts of the province, including warnings of disruptive rain and snowfall and damaging wind and waves. In the Hammanskloof area, 11 people had to be rescued after getting trapped in floods. Motorists are also advised to be vigilant as disaster management spokesperson Charlotte Powell reports the R328 near the Kango Caves in Klankarua had to be closed after a rock fall.
3: The city's disaster coordinating team will convene to coordinate responses to the weather-related impact.
2: Police are urging people not to purchase counterfeit and illicit goods as the SAPS reports on its latest seizure operation. Last month, the multi-provincial operation, including the Western Cape, led to around 17 million rand worth of goods being confiscated. The goods include counterfeit branded clothing, cell phones, pharmaceuticals, liquor and cigarettes. National Police spokesperson Amanda van Wyk.
4: Spearheaded by our national and provincial counterfeit and illicit goods units, multidisciplinary teams carried out 33 takedown operations.
2: And over in the US, the Pentagon has finally released scores of files related to past UFO sightings. Since February, the country's president, Donald Trump, had been promising, quote, maximum transparency around UFOs, more recently referred to as UAP, unidentified anomalous phenomena. It's understood a task team has been working through repositories of entities like the FBI and NASA, identifying relevant documents to declassify. On Friday night, 162 such files consisted of documents, photos, and videos were published on war.gov/UFO for public viewing. To the weather now, cloudy, cold, and windy across the Western Cape today, with widespread showers becoming scattered over eastern parts. Cape Town, Vredendal, and Beaufort West all reaching a high of 14, and George 15 degrees. Once again, the top story in Eyewitness News at this hour. Cape Town disaster management teams are urging residents to be cautious as inclement weather hits the Western Cape.
1: 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He is Lekker. And he is serving you the weekend. Because you have earned it. 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

David Guetta. Okay, from 94.5, it's Weekend Breakfast with Stan Ma, 17 after 7 o'clock. Good morning, Kiyomoda. Trust you well. A lot of love on our social media platforms. Happy Mother's Day from all of us at KFM 94.5. We'll do a couple of Mother's Day shouts, whether you have a mom, maybe you don't have a mom anymore, but you still have the memory of mom in you. I want to hear from you. 0829450940. Stan Ma with you till 10 o'clock. 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

0: What a talent. Okay, from 94.5, it's Jimmy Nevis, 7764732. Stan Mars with you till 10. It's Mother's Day 2026. We trust you well. Thank you for all your messages. Keep it rolling over 29450940. We'll celebrate Mother's Day with you. Also, a reminder for you to be vigilant, just to be aware as well. It is storming outside. It's really, really cold. Things are, it's escalating. There's a lot of rain. It's not just the Cape thing. It's happening over the entire Western Cape, I think Southern Cape as well. So just be aware that if you are traveling today, be safe and give yourself extra traveling time.
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7: Good morning, I'm Anthony Tejeda. 18 goals scored in Saturday's Betway Premiership clashes. Most of those came in the Mamelodi Sundowns 7-4 beating of Siwalele, a record for the most goals scored in a single game in the PSL era. Not to be outdone in the title race, Orlando Pirates won 3-0 against bottom side Magezi, while there were 1-1 draws between TS Galaxy and Chippa, as well as Marimo Galanta and Richards Bay. Goalless in the Albert College AmaZulu and Golden Arrows Polokwane City clashes as well. In the Premier League, Man City have kept pressure on tabletoppers Arsenal with a 3-0 win of Brentford, while Man United held by Sunderland in a goalless draw. Liverpool and Chelsea had started the day at Anfield 1-1, while there was a 3-0 win for Brighton over Wolves and Bournemouth winning 1-0 against Fulham, both sides ending that encounter with 10 players following first half red cards. In rugby, the Junior Springboks have claimed a first Under-20 Rugby Championship title following a 29-29 draw with rivals New Zealand, while it was a tough outing for the Lions at the Aviva Stadium in the URC as they fell 31-7 to Leinster. The Bulls steamrolled Zebre 54-19, with the Pretoria side moving into those home playoff spots, and the Clinical Sharks won a 46-7 against Benetton. Switching to cricket now, where the Gujarat Titans beat the Rajasthan Royals by 77 runs in the IPL. Kagiso Rabada taking 2 for 33 in a winning effort. And in golf, South Africans are on top heading into Championship Sunday on various events across the globe. Yuvra Primlal is 5 clear at the Catalunya Championship, while at the Zim Open, Alton van der Merwe is 4 clear of the pack. Meanwhile, Alex Fitzpatrick at the Truist Championship is your leader. He lies one clear of the field on 14 under par. And Lucas Herbert had his lead cut to 3 shots after the 3 rounds of the Live Golf Virginia event. He's on 21 under par. Anthony Tosheda, Eyewitness News Sport.

0825-045-0940. We're celebrating Mother's Day 2026. Get involved if you want to send a shout out. Or a hello or a message. It doesn't have to be a shout out. That's so old school, isn't it? It can be anything. You send me a message. Let me know. Let's get hold of it. Let's have a conversation. 0825-045-0940. I'll play you the world's greatest music in between. Here's Charlie.

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0: Lee Cole, Cold. Okay, from 94.5, Weekend Breakfast, Sunday edition, tied away from 8 o'clock. Some of us celebrate Mother's Day. Morning, KFM. I'd like to wish Monument Park High School Rugby Moms happy Mother's Day. And thank you for the love and support over the years as we appreciate you. Love rugby under 19 boys. The only person that I've met that has ever told me that on Mother's Day I want to go to my mom so my mom can cook for my brother and myself is you. Shame on you.
1: She's a good cook, though.
0: Well, I mean, well. I've like never ever encountered this. We said, your mom has cooked for you and spoil you guys because it's Mother's Day.
1: Ach, maar dat is zo lekker.
0: Hoe kom je op met die goed?
1: It's one of those things.
0: Scamio.
1: I'm assuming it's also one of those things where she insists that, yes, I want to cook for you and whatever. So we're letting her celebrate being a mother by doing the motherly thing.
0: This is who I work with, just in case you have complaints about people you work with. This is who I work with. This is my colleague and my friend. This is bad. Mm. Sharon, have you ever? Morning Stan, that song broke me from Leona Lewis, my first Mother's Day without my mom. I'll hold on to the memories always, absolutely. We hold on to the memories. Stan and Edward, today is a stay in bed day, right in bed and sleep all day. Do you have any song for mothers on Mother's Day? I shall sort you out. Look, Mama, I can fly. Edward is of the belief that mommies need to cook and clean today after him and his siblings.
1: Well, nou moet sy nog skoon maak ook, apparently.
0: Ja.
1: Well, okay.
0: Dit raak erger.
1: To be fair, there's a dishwasher. Dis altyd lekker. Okay. And I'm not referring to my mother. I'm referring to the actual appliance.
0: This is the worst thing I've ever heard. Crystal says, morning, just to wish my beautiful mother happy Mother's Day. Patricia Peterson, I'm amazed and how beautiful and fun she still is at 74. Blessed you are. She's been through so much in this lifetime. Thank you, Mom, for all your lessons and love. You're one in a billion. I love you from Crystal Martin. Crystal, I wish you could speak to Edward just to adjust his thinking process as well.
1: Yay. I still appreciate my mother. And I got her a little gift. Manotu.
0: He took his mom's credit card yesterday. I'm sorry for saying that.
1: What's up here now?
0: And
1: okay.
0: He said he wanted lunch from the mall. So
1: so I took her credit card.
0: Scam you. Okay. Professor Mom, Edward's mom, I apologize profusely for what you have been able to go through.
1: I don't have my phone with me, but I'm waiting to get a WhatsApp. The minute I get back to my desk, there's going to be a WhatsApp on there.
0: What is mom's name? We just call her Prof.
1: Let's call her Prof. I'm not giving you any more details. You use it to twist my words.
0: 100%.
1: Uh-huh.
0: Don't wait for us to still talk about Springbok. You were never ready.
1: Hey.
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0: 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Your team is doing very well.
1: Oh, am I supporting Man City now?
0: 100%.
1: Oh, okay, cool. Yay, go Man City.
0: 100%.
1: Yay.
0: See the arrogance.
1: I can't tell you Bulls score. What's happening?
0: We don't care
1: oh,
0: about
1: we're
0: the
1: over
0: Bulls.
1: To rugby now. Okay.
0: Yeah, we don't care about the Bulls.
1: Okay.
0: And your other champion won, Sean Strickland. So, you know, the problem that I've got with Sean Strickland winning the title, and congratulations to him.
1: Few people were surprised with that one.
0: No, we're shocked.
1: Okay.
0: Because Chimaev beat Drikus convincingly, but Drikus beat Sean twice.
1: Have you heard of rock, paper, scissors?
0: Don't 100%.
1: That's probably how it worked.
0: Yeah.
1: Okay.
0: Don't make a lot of sense to me, but it is what it is. Also, I mean, you got it wrong yesterday when you said Fabio Wardley would be winning Daniel Dubois.
1: Oh, no, Fabio. What did you do?
0: Yeah. Daniel Dubois was victorious. It's been an incredible sporting weekend, especially for the UFC. Reminder, of course, the severe weather classified at the moment a disaster.
1: Mm.
0: It's crazy out there. How's it looking outside your house?
1: We're doing fine. I was like, letterlijk so opkeek, but obviously I'm just staring out at the bay over Robben Island.
0: Right.
1: So that's looking actually quite, you know, peaceful, calm, cloudy. On the other hand, everything is stormy. Yes.
0: So, you know, the irony of all of this, I was in Iceland a couple of weeks ago, and it was dire times because they've got a massive water shortage. So going from a massive water shortage to the floods at the moment, the Garden Roots, it's the Garden Roots' worst floods in 30 years.
1: Yeah.
0: I just read that.
1: Yeah.
0: The worst floods in 30 years. That being said, the Garden Route

0: has been in dire need of water.
1: It's one of those things you get what you ask for. There was a big buyer off. There's a lot of cleanup operations. They're still going to go into this week with those cleanup operations. Mercifully, I've looked at the weather warnings and quickies. It looks like it's for the most part avoiding the Southern Cape this time around.
0: Right.
1: So at least they're not going to be double hit by stuff.
0: But I mean, we're going to get some heavy rains over the next couple of days, 48 to 72 hours as well.
1: Yes, but luckily most of it's going to be Cape Town up into the Winelands and the northern part of the Western Cape, more than the southern part.
0: Time for news.
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1: Oh, very good morning. Road users across the Western Cape are urged to be vigilant as the wet and windy weather batters the province. A strong cold front made landfall overnight, bringing disruptive rain and destructive winds, with a second front hot on its heels. Western Cape traffic officials are calling for motorists to be patient when driving and, if possible, avoid travelling when roads are hazardous. The Department of Mobility's Maxine Besaidenhout says traffic personnel will be closely monitoring all key routes for a speedy response to any incidents.
3: Pedestrians should ensure visibility by wearing bright or reflective clothing where possible, use designated crossings, and remain cautious near busy roads during heavy rain.
1: The Umkhonto weSizwe party has filed a motion of no confidence against President Cyril Ramaphosa. This follows a constitutional court ruling ordering parliament to re-establish an impeachment inquiry against the president. The court ruled in favour of the application brought by the EFF and ATM to have parliament's handling of Ramaphosa's Palapala scandal declared unlawful. The matter relates to parliament's decision in 2022 not to adopt the Section 89 panel report, which found the president may have violated his oath of office in connection with the theft of foreign currency at his farm in 2020. And the World Health Organization has assured the people of Tenerife in the Canary Islands that the risk to them from the arriving cruise ship hit by the deadly Hunter virus outbreak was low. The Dutch cruise ship just docked at the Spanish island, with WHO head Tedros Ghebreyesus also due to arrive to help coordinate the evacuation of around 150 people on board. Three passengers from the vessel have died, while others have fallen ill with the rare disease, which usually spreads among rodents. To the weather now, cloudy, cold and windy across the Western Cape today, with widespread showers becoming scattered over eastern parts. Cape Town and Clan William both reaching a high of 14, Laingsburg 13 and Oudtshoorn 15 degrees. Once again, the top story in Eyewitness News at this hour. Road users across the Western Cape are urged to be vigilant as the wet and windy weather batters the province.
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0: 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It's Week in Breakfast, the Sunday edition. Stan Mars with you till 10 o'clock today. Who's spilling the tea on the other side of nine? I've got a VIP guest coming into studio. We'll touch base with said guest. We'll find out the do's, the do's, the pros and the cons. But right now, it's my good friend and colleague, Edward.
1: Still your good friend in spite of everything.
0: 082-945-0940. Feel free to help Edward in his quest.
1: For what? What gebeur nou? Why is the battle music back on? What now?
0: Identify the band.
1: Okay.
0: I'll give you the names of the band members. Identify the band.
1: Okay.
0: Marie.
1: Okay. It's not Marie.
0: And Per Gessel. Marie.
1: Okay.
0: 082-945-0940. Get involved. See if you can assist.
1: Is that
0: Edward?
1: Is that the whole band? Marie and Per Gessel.
0: They had a hit in 1986 called Never Ending Love.
1: Ooh.
0: The band reached international acclaim with Billboard Hot 100 hit singles The Look.
1: What? Okay.
0: They sold 11 million copies globally.
1: Mm-hmm. I'm probably just going to give people a bit more time to send in their answers with WhatsApp.
0: 082-945-0940. Can you assist Edward?
1: Na na na na na na na na na na na. She's got the look.
0: What is your answer?
1: Well, maar gee vir die mense nog 'n bietjie tyd. I'm trying to think of what the other big hit is, want hulle het mos 'n paar.
0: The Arrogance.
1: Nee nee nee, hulle het 'n paar. Well, hello. The Look. You don't have a song with The Look without thinking
0: the Arrogance.
1: Of okay, maar nou toe. Maar wat is die ander groot liedjie wat
0: hulle het? 0825-0940. The band reformed in 2009 for an extensive world tour.
1: It was a good tour.
0: Which ran until 2016.
1: People loved it.
0: Globally, overall, they were one of the highest certified acts of all time in Germany.
1: Ooh.
0: No. What is your answer?
1: Okay, it's Roxette.
0: Show off.
1: Ah.

0: Oh, they say love is blind. KFM 94.5. This is Lady Zamar. Love is blind. Happy Mother's Day from all of us. 0829450940. Mother's Day shouts. Get them to me. We'll spoil moms today. Maybe I can play a great song for mom. Let's see what we can do. 0829450940. My guest for spilling the tea on the other side of Nandra, Issa Ishmael, is in studio after 9 this morning.
1: So I was looking to sell my car, and I was worried I'd get ripped off.
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0: On Sunday, 24 May, Cape Town welcomes thousands of runners for the Sanlam Cape Town Marathon. This means major road closures and extra traffic across the city. Buitengras Street will be closed and heavy congestion is expected on Helen Suzman Boulevard and Somerset Road. Please avoid these areas if possible. Google Maps and Waze are fully integrated with the closures, so use them to plan your drive. 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Remember, parking restrictions will be in place along the route all weekend. 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

Good morning, I'm Anthony Teixeira. The Betway Premiership title race is still on, and Orlando Pirates, with the game in hand, remain 3 points off of leaders Mamelodi Sundowns. The Buccaneers in free flow as they picked up a 3-0 drubbing of Magezi. Meanwhile, goals from Mokwena, a hat-trick from Leon, a brace from Matthews, and a Mobi own goal handed Mamelodi Sundowns a 7-4 victory over Siwalele. There were draws in the other four fixtures. While in England, Premier League leaders Arsenal are being kept honest by Man City in this title race. The Gunners only this afternoon will be playing against relegation threatened West Ham, but they saw their lead cut to 2 points by Rapid Citizens, who beat Brentford in the Premier League. Draws at Anfield between Liverpool and Chelsea, and at the Stadium of Light between Sunderland and Man United, although wins elsewhere for the European chasing pair Bournemouth and Brighton. In rugby, the Bulls and Lions have swapped places in the URC. The Joburgers lost 31-7 at Leinster, while the Pretoria team won 54-19 over Zebre at home to move fourth. And the Sharks were fantastic as they picked up a 46-7 win over Benetton. In tennis, women's world number one Aryna Sabalenka hasn't always been dominant on clay compared to her hard court matches, and that's continued. She's out early of the Italian Open after Sorana Cristi beat her from a set down. Also dumped out his home favorite Jasmine Paolini, Bianca Bencic, Ben Shelton, Felix Auger Aliassime, and Cam Nori, while Italian duo Yannick Sinner and Flavio Cobolli picked up straight set victories in their openers. In boxing, Daniel Dubois became a two-time heavyweight champion after beating Fabio Wardley. He had his back against the ropes from the very start of the match as he was knocked down after only 10 seconds. And at UFC 328, Sean Strickland is the new middleweight champion after beating Khamzat Chimaev by split decision. Anthony Teixeira, Eyewitness News Sport.

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0: K from 94.5. It's Week in Breakfast, Sunday edition, 10 away from 9 o'clock. Stan Mars with you till the beautiful hour of 10. Raisa Ishmael joins me on the other side of 9. As we get ready to spill the tea, the plans forth for this Sunday, Oleg Dunga.
1: I'm scared of saying anything. You twist my words.
0: No,
1: Wait, you won't. Okay, yeah, cool. I'm going to go to the mom's place a bit later today, and we're going to have some lovely soup.
0: Right, that you're not going to prepare because... So now you think. So, I played you Whitney. You know I'm a big Whitney Houston fan. Everybody loves Whitney. If I asked you, what do you think was Whitney Houston's biggest song? If you know the answer, 0829450940, get involved. What do you think was Whitney Houston's biggest song?
1: I'm going to be surprised if it's not the famous one from The Bodyguard.
0: Yes, baie vervelig vandag, weet jy dan.
1: Maar it's an obvious answer. No, it's the one that everybody loves.
0: Boring.
1: And okay, ek gaan dit nou nie sing nie.
0: Sing
1: dit. Nee, ek gaan dit nie.
0: Shoo. Edward's on a roll today. 10 away from 9K from 94.5. It's a big show offish vandag.
1: Yeah, literally, I get two questions right and now I'm show offish.
0: No, next week I'll make it extra hard for you.
1: Please don't.
0: Why don't you tell people about the Tyler thing? Because you can't let it go.
1: We're quite... Yo, well, that was... Okay, okay. So if somebody tells you, okay, I'm thinking of an artist, and here's a clue about the artist. When she was younger, she wanted to be an industrial engineer.
0: Yet you got it right.
1: And yeah, I didn't. I got it wrong. Ma, in elk geval. And now that's what I have to go on. Like, she wanted to be an industrial engineer. Now I'm like, okay, cool. Goed.
0: Jy is super clear.
1: Next time, just tell me what their favorite food was when they were in grade 3.
0: You know, from where I'm sitting, you're getting it all right.
1: Okay.
0: So stop it. News coming up, top of the hour.
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0: Miley, Younger You, KFM 94.5. 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
0: It's cold and it's wet. And I really just wanted something nice to eat. So I said, I'm in the mood for a jaffle.
3: Oh.
0: And you with your rudeness. What do you call a jaffle in Afrikaans?
3: Jy noem het 'n knypkoek. But there is another word that I prefer, which I literally just learned about. A boepensbroekie.
0: Boepensbroekie.
3: Yeah, it's very cute. But yeah, knypkoek.
0: You know the worst thing about this is I don't know if you're making it up.
3: No, I'm not. It's legitimately. If you follow... famous local singer Elvis Blue.
0: Right.
3: Also advertised that they have jaffles there, but advertised right. In Afrikaans. So I weet uit knypkoek daarso. And then obviously the community was up in arms trying to figure out what's happening here and then figured out, oh, that is actually the proper word for it. So yeah, knypkoek.
0: Tommy?
3: What?
0: What is a glipliggie?
3: Oh, that's the lovely... I don't even know what the English word for this is, but you know when you're at a traffic light and you see that the little...
0: The arrow lights
3: yeah, up yeah, that yeah. You are allowed to turn. Dis 'n glipliggie.
0: Do you like Elvis Blue? Do you like his music?
3: Yeah.
0: What's his name?
3: Ach, nou gaan jy vir my sê dis nie Elvis nie.
0: Of course his name was not Elvis
3: maar
0: Blue.
3: Maar hoekom is dit nie?
0: Think about it. Hoe kan nie... Klink het vir jou reg? Stanley Yellow. No.
3: Elvis Blue. Okay, ek het gereken die Blue is dalk nou nie, maar it's just, I figured the name would at least still be Elvis.
0: Take Wat, a guess.
3: Is it nou iets soos... Paul Francois Pienaar.
0: South African muser, songwriter, won the sixth season of Idol South Africa in 2010. Yeah. Jan Adrian Wichendijk.
3: I was very close with my Paul
0: Francois
3: Pienaar.
0: Well, then again, you call yourself Edward, and that's not your first name.
3: It is not my first name.
0: There we
3: name.
0: Go.
3: It's my name.
0: I just like to throw it under the bus every time I
3: my
0: can.
3: My second name.
0: Oh, there we go.
3: Okay.
0: 2 minutes after nine, Philip Mars coming up. It's KFM 94.5. Now, I'm using my second name.
3: Okay.
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3: Very good morning. I'm Eduardo Cook for all intents and purposes. As the Western Cape endures another battering of cold fronts, the heavy rains and storms that have hit six provinces recently have now been classified a national disaster. The Department of Cooperative Governance made the announcement earlier this morning. The announcement follows heavy rainfall, flooding, thunderstorms, damaging surface winds and snowfall from the 4th of May that caused the loss of life, damage to property, infrastructure and the environment, as well as basic service disruption in the Western Cape, Northwest, Free State, Eastern Cape, Northern Cape and Mpumalanga. Meanwhile, the Cape of Good Hope SPCA is urging people to keep their pets indoors during these adverse weather conditions. The Western Cape is forecast to be battered by heavy rains and damaging winds into Tuesday, which also pose a risk to the livelihoods of animals. SPCA spokesperson Belinda Abrams says... First responders are on high alert and have loaded their vehicles with animal feed, blankets, wetsuits and other emergency supplies. She adds that pet owners must check their kennels daily because wet bedding can cause hypothermia.
5: Please bring your animals inside. If you can't, make sure that they can

0: is waterproof, raised off the ground, and that it's turned away from the wind. You need to check the bedding in that kennel every single day because wet bedding causes hypothermia, and hypothermia kills too.
1: And over in the US, the police force of a small town in Georgia has been restored after the mayor fired every officer for apparently complaining about the mayor's wife. Last month, officers of Cohutta Town filed a formal complaint against town clerk Pam Shinnick for creating a hostile work environment. While the police chief had met with Mayor Ron Shinnick and declared the situation had been resolved, this Wednesday, all 10 officers of the 1,000-person town were laid off by order of the mayor. Just before the weekend, though, the Cohutta Town Council voted to reinstate the officers and to table a proposal to remove its mayor. To the weather now. Cloudy, cold and windy across the Western Cape today with widespread showers becoming scattered over eastern parts. Cape Town reaching a high of 14, Ceres 11, Robertson 12 and Knysna 16 degrees. Once again, the top story in Eyewitness News at this hour. As the Western Cape endures another battering of cold fronts, the heavy rains and storms that have hit six provinces recently have now been classified a national disaster.
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0: Oh, it's brilliant. Kay from 94.5, Seal, Kiss from a Rose, 10 after 9. Week in Breakfast, Sunday edition, Stan Mars with you till 10 o'clock. Time for us to spill the tea before we get there, though. Wishing my mom happy heavenly birthday. Happy heavenly Mother's Day. And we trust that you are having a great day wherever you are. We're thinking of you and we are missing you tremendously. Tremaine. Thank you very much for your message. I also wish happy heavenly Mother's Day to a beautiful woman called Jamia Skoltz from Arnold. Thank you, Arnold. Mark says today is a special day as it is my birthday and Mother's Day on the same day. Not quite sure when last that occurred. You are special people. To all the moms out there, the world is a better place because you have lived. Morning, my mom, Carol, breakfast today. She's nearly 84 this year and a shining beacon of longevity. I love her with all my heart. Coming from James. So let me tell you, time for you and I to spill some tea. I
1: want more. Spilling the tea with Stan Mars.
0: Oh, my guest in studio. Good morning. Welcome to the show, Raisha Ismail. How are thou?
2: Hi, good morning. I'm all good. And yourself?
0: Fantastic to have you here. Thank you very much. Thank you for coming out in this incredibly cold and wet weather. But, I mean, traveling for you is kind of normal, right?
2: Oh, I'm used to it, yes. And thank you for having me.
0: So, when we best describe you, would we describe you as teacher / content creator / liquor person? In which order?
2: Definitely teacher, full-time teacher by day, and content creator by passion.
0: By passion, I like that. Tell us about your teaching.
2: So I've been teaching for, I think this is my 11th year. So yeah, ik onderwijs nou al bij een lang. Started off in Worcester, and then last year I started working in Cape Town.
0: People don't understand what a lekker place Worcester is. I've got some of my best memories out in Worcester. Lekker plek, lekker mens, a very down-to-earth, just a overall generally a nice place. Baie pelle out in Vuvu. Ons gaan lekker daar.
2: Lekker gemeenskap.
0: 100%. Mm. Tell us about your upbringing.
2: Okay, so firstly born and bred in Worcester. Ek was op de Tenen primair en toe was ek op Montana en daarna onderwijs studeer in die Kapen. Maar ja, dit was een beetje moeilijk voor mij om uit te trekken uit Worcester uit, because you can't really compare Worcester to Cape Town,
0: okay.
2: I'd say. And I'm still busy adjusting to the Cape Town lifestyle. Ik mis like klein gemeenskap in Worcester.
0: Lekker community. Yeah. Do you know what I really enjoy is driving from Worcester to Robertson, etc. Just the journey
2: down there. Die dorp is om Worcester, ja, is baie mooi. Die natuur.
0: And McGregor. I mean, if you've never been to McGregor, I mean, what a stunning, stunning place.
2: Yes.
0: It's also Mother's Day. We'll do your Mother's Day shout-out. 082-945-0940. Raisha Ismail is my guest in studio, spilling the tea. So content creation happened. I mean, you've got more than 250,000 followers. In fact, over 300,000. Hoe het hy gebeur?
2: Oh, I started in 2021. I think it was COVID, during COVID.
0: Okay.
2: And it just started with random videos. Ek dink ek het 'n video in die sneeu gemaak. 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And then where my content grew mostly was when I started dancing with the kids at school. Hy is wat die mense die meeste gelove het. 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Just random
0: clear,
2: lifestyle content.
0: Just to be clear, jy kan dans, jy kan lekker dans.
2: Nee, ek kan nie dans, okay. 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Ek mis dit by jou.
0: Okay, from 94.5, Weekend Breakfast, Stan Marstel, Tenra, Isha Ismail in studio, content creator, teacher, lekker person from Vuvu.

0: Oh, love you still. 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Stan Mars with you till 10, 9:24. Raisa Ismail in studio with me, content creator, teacher, liquor person. So you, I mean, being a content creator, right? So, I mean, you obviously you work with a lot of brands, etc. How did you merge from starting out doing something for fun? And it almost becomes business, isn't it?
1: Yes, it's definitely business.
0: And then,
1: so
0: is there like, anybody that, that you'd work with or...?
1: So, like I said, I started off my videos for fun in 2021. And then in 2023, MTN reached out to me and they're like, hey, can I pay you 4K for a video? And I'm like, what do you mean 4K for one video? So I was shocked. I was like, hey, these brands have money. And that's when I started. From there, it just went on and on and on.
0: What's it like for you walking in the street or walking in a mall and people recognize you?
1: Oh, I'm still not used to it, though. Wait, come, I tell you, yesterday, so we were sitting in Serendipity. I was sitting with my parents, and it was like a geskinder, man. And I see the two aunties with the doekies, and they point for me, and they say, but what is that one's name now? But then every time, you just need to remind yourself, hey, the mense of your dope, man. Because 100%. you don't realize it, but now come you by the house and then see a comment on your video that say, oh, I get you on kanaal ook gezien, or I get you here and daar gezien. So you need to be... I still need to tell myself you mean to feel dope.
0: Are you celebrating Mother's Day?
1: Oh, yes. I just want to say happy Mother's Day to all the mothers out there, and especially to my mom and my sister and my sister-in-law. Happy Mother's Day. I hope you all have an amazing day.
0: 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Okay, release Boss Lop say happy Mother's Day to me. Help my husband and the kids hear this and realize it's time to get out of bed. Spend the last 2 weeks planning and working to make Mother's Day special for other moms, only to wake up to a messy kitchen and household. We decided to sleep in, so I've got the radio on and I'm making my own coffee. Get up, get mom sorted. Anthony DeShaver's got the latest sport. I've got my guest spilling the tea right here on KFM 94.5.
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Good morning, I'm Anthony Tejeda. The Premier League clash to keep an eye on could have huge ramifications at the top and the bottom of the table. Title chasers Arsenal at 5:30 will be heading to London rivals West Ham, knowing that Man City have shrunk their lead to 2 points after a 3-0 win over Brentford Saturday. For the Hammers, they find themselves in the relegation zone, and a win would see them move ahead of the Gunners, North London rivals Spurs, and out of the relegation zone. Early in the afternoon, Europa League finalist Aston Villa travel to Burnley, Newcastle meet Nottingham Forest, and Conference League finalists Crystal Palace take on Everton. Outright wins Saturday for Brighton and Bournemouth, with the other games ending in draws. Back home, the Betway Premiership top two still only separated by 3 points after Mamelodi Sundowns and Orlando Pirates both picked up wins, although the Sea Robbers do have a game in hand. Today there's a single clash. Kaizer Chiefs and Sekhukhune United meet at the Peter Mokaba Stadium at 5:30. In rugby, even a phantom bonus point can't stop the Junior Springboks as they've picked up a maiden under 20 rugby championship title. While it was a mixed bag of results for the South African sides in the URC, we did see a Pretoria side, the Bulls and the Sharks, pick up victories. While for the Stormers and Lions, they proved that it's tough to travel in Europe as they both lost their encounters. The Bulls up to fourth level on points with the Lions, who are down to fifth, while the Stormers lost top of the table and now sit second, 1 point off of the Glasgow Warriors. For the Sharks, this late charge means nothing as their playoff chances came crashing to an end. In cricket, midday we'll see the Chennai Super Kings take on the Lucknow Super Giants, and then the IPL champs Royal Challengers Bangalore meet the Mumbai Indians. In tennis, no headliner in the women's round of 32 matches at the Italian Open Sunday. On the clay throughout the day is Swiatek, Keys, Pegula and Rybakina. In the men's draw, the third round will have Zverev, Bublik and Musetti playing, while Casper Ruud is up against Yeri Lehechka. And in MotoGP, Jorge Martin started the French sprint 8th and then eventually went on to take the checkered flag and victory. South Africa's Brad Binder ending P12 on his KTM. Late drama with the reigning world champ Marc Marquez enduring a nasty crash, and unfortunately he suffered a broken foot and has been ruled out for today's GP and next weekend's Catalunya GP. Today's race is from 2 p.m. Anthony Tejeda, Eyewitness News Sport.

0: Kay from 94.5. Janet Jackson, all for you. 20 minutes away from 10. Almost time for me to say goodbye to my guest, Spilling the Tea, Raisha Ismail, in studio. Let me tell you, content creator of No Teacher, liquor person from Vuvu. Have you ever thought about doing social media full time?
1: I have thought about it, but I'm so scared to take that risk, to be honest, because I do work with brands. Some months would be a good month and some would not be a good month. Jy kan nou een maand met vier brands werk en die ander maand met een brand. So it's not consistent enough for me to actually leave my job, whereas I know teaching is, I have a stable income. So I'm scared to take that risk.
0: But I mean, teaching, you obviously enjoy it. You enjoy the kids, you enjoy the action.
1: I do.
0: What do you like as a teacher, though?
1: And especially the school I'm at now, I'm very happy where I'm at now. I was unhappy at the previous school and I resigned last year, end of May. So I started working in Cape Town at Kiro in June. So I think it's a year now. Yeah, it's a year I've been working in Cape Town. But I enjoy what I do.
0: Ek
1: wou nie 'n onderwyser geword het.
0: Oh.
1: So my pa, wag, ek wou 'n fisio geword het.
0: Okay.
1: My pa was 'n prinsipaal. Hier is die tyd. 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Toe kom ek hier in vir fisio nie, toe sê hy, ek gaan vir jou apply vir onderwys, so as jy nie inkom vir fisio nie, dan gaan jy onderwys doen. So I just fell in into teaching. But I think I'm meant to be a teacher.
0: 100%.
1: I think so.
0: But is iets wat jy geniet?
1: Ja, ek geniet dit.
0: How would life have been as a physio, though? Do you ever think about it?
1: I don't know. I feel like I'm just good at those kind of things. Like massaging and I don't know. Ek is net interested in physio, but yeah, unfortunately I couldn't do it.
0: 20 minutes away from 10, almost time for us to say goodbye to our guest in studio, Spilling the Tea. We'll do that after this.
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0: KFM 94.5. It's Weekend Breakfast powered by Stan Mars and Company. My guest in studio is spilling the tea, saying goodbye. Raisha, thank you very much for coming in today. Do you want to say hello to anyone?
1: Thank you for having me. I want to give a shout out to my husband, Yazid, and my nieces and my nephews, Ayan, Amar, Iyad, Elena, if you guys are listening, and to the rest of my family, my mom and dad, and most importantly, to my followers, much love.
0: How can people that's not following you currently, how can they follow you? How do we find you on social media?
1: _ Raisa _ Ismail _
0: Can't go wrong.
1: There you go.
0: 9:45 KFM 94.5. Thank you very much for coming in
1: Thanks
0: today.
1: To
0: I know
1: you.
0: The weather's not been ideal, but bye, thank you for your time and your energy.
1: Thank you for you.
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0: Oh, Uncle John. Bon Jovi, KFM 94.5. It's called Always. That is how I say goodbye. I'll see you next week in same time, same place. Have a lekker Mother's Day. Happy Mother's Day to you if you're celebrating today. Maybe if you've lost your mom, you can still get hold of Saskia on 0829450940. We do all Mother's Day shouts today. Get hold of us. Let us know what's on your mind. And if you are celebrating, all the best. Sterkte and have a lekker day further. Weather-wise, there's more rain on the way today, tomorrow, even till Tuesday if you're on the roads. Look after yourself and take it nice and easy. Thank you to Raisha, my guest in studio today, for spilling the tea. We'll touch base again. Ciao.
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0: A very, very good morning to you. 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
0: That's right. Welcome. It is actually a gorgeous day where I'm at. There's no rain. Everything's wet. The sun is shining, though, and it's just the perfect start to Mother's Day. It's showers of blessings. I certainly hope that you are spoiling the mother in your life. And remember, you don't have to have birthed a kid in order to be mothering. You also don't need to be a woman in order to be mothering. It is such a beautiful world that we live in nowadays. And the mothering energy in the world is needed more than ever. So I certainly hope whoever it is that mothers you in your life, that you are telling them today, showing them today that appreciation. On the show, it's business as usual right here. This mom is so happy to be in your company. It is my happy place, and I'm loving being in conversation with you. So we'll do everything that we usually do in the first hour, just checking in with each other, how you're doing, what you have planned for the day, and of course, your Mother's Day shout outs. Please send them all through 082-945-0940. A little bit later on, we of course have got your Sunday self-care in a minute with Dr. Das. That's coming up. We also have your Sunday's rewind. That's coming up. And your Feel Great Sunday playlist at 1 o'clock. And this one is going to go out to the moms, obviously, but I'll tell you in just a bit exactly what the brief is. And then you can start sending through your suggestions. In the meantime, would love to be in conversation with you. And of course, I'm going to play you the most music to make you feel great. Kicking off with Bruno Mars.

0: Tom Grennan and Haya on KFM 94.5. 30 minutes after 10 o'clock. And of course, we've got the soundtrack to your Sunday. And if you are celebrating Mother's Day today and you'd like to send a message out to your mum or whoever it is that mothers you, it doesn't have to be your mom. Sometimes it's your mom and someone else. You know, there's an auntie, there's an uncle even sometimes that's taking up that role, or even a dad. So send the messages. Send it to me, 082-945-0940. Just taking a look at the weather today. Oh my goodness, it is going to be chilly, but it is the perfect, perfect day to be celebrating with your loved ones. And of course, music forms the soundtrack to that. Highs of just 14 degrees, guys. Chilly. Does say it's going to be overcast with breaks of rain in the morning. Roads are wet everywhere. There's quite a lot of debris on the road. So while you're out there, keep your headlights on, maintain your following distances. Please do not speed. Go slow. And remember, you're driving for other people on the road, right? Not just yourself. So keep your patience in check. Keep your anger in check. And yeah, let's make it a really, really feel great Sunday. It does look as if there is a 99% probability of rain through the day. And if you are going to catch the sunset, it's happening at 5:57 p.m. That's right, 5:57 p.m. But checking in with you, 082-945-0940, as we usually do. I love this part of the show. I love being in conversation with you. So please do send it through. A little bit later on, I'm going to tell you what the brief is for the Mother's Day Feel Great Sunday playlist later. We're going to switch it up a bit. You know me. Always got to come from an angle. So as soon as I send that brief out, you let me know. What song you think would fit that brief for mum, but not yet. All right.
1: Good morning, Saskia and morning. KFM family. It's Gail from a chilly Hans Pai. I want to wish all the KFM moms a very happy Mother's Day, and to my mom, Shirley. Mom, thank you for everything you do for us. We love you so much. I'll make a nice lunch for you, and you must have a lovely day. And Saskia, you have a beautiful day to you. Bye.
0: Thanks, Gail, and happy Mother's Day to you too, Gail Queen. Rick also sent in a message saying, hey, it's Rick from the Netherlands. It's a bright Sunday, and I'm getting ready for a lekker braai. Yeah, you guys, up in the north, the weather's turned, isn't it? It's getting warmer. I'm sure the flowers are starting to come out. Things are starting to happening. People are going outside, having lunch outside, doing the things. I love that. Love that for you, Rick. 082-945-0940. Of course, the studio WhatsApp line. It is where we will be in conversation with you. Send through your Mother's Day shouts. And in the meantime, continuing with the music. This one is Prince KB.

Celebrating the heroes with no title or no cape. The incredible moms all over the Western Cape. Happy Mother's Day from KFM 94.5.

0: Oh, Benson Boone.
1: These beautiful things that I've got.
0: Who doesn't like a man in a jumpsuit? Oh, and he wears them so well. That was a triple play. Of course, Benson Boone there with Beautiful Things. Alanis Morissette's Ironic. Mm-mm. And then Prince KB and Msaki with Fetch Your Life. Still got some great tracks on the way for you. But this is what I want you to start thinking about, okay, for our Feel Great Sunday playlist at 1 o'clock. We do want to theme it for moms. But here is what I want to do. We're going to celebrate moms through music. So I want you to share your mom's favorite song. Not your favorite song for your mom. Your mom's favorite song. The one that takes her back to who she was before all the unseen work of being a mom. Right? That song where when you were a teen and you looked at her dancing and you were like so embarrassed. You're like, Mom, no, please stop. That song. That song that reminds her of her youth, her joy, her freedom, her memories of herself. Okay? That is going to be the Mother's Day edition of the Feel Great Sunday playlist. So the track that is your mom's favorite to take her back before all the endless invisible work of motherhood. Back to her days when she's feeling herself. That's what I wanted. So drop that song, 082-945-0940. Also drop a voice note, but not together, yeah? Because I'm not going to play it out at the same time. So send your song in. You can just text it. And then if you have a voice note or a Mother's Day wish that you want to send to the person who you think is an awesome mum, you please just do send it through. All right. 082-945-0940. We are going to be back on the other side of this with some Doja Cat and Ben Rodriguez. And if you have just joined us, good morning.
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0: Ben Rodriguez and Homesick on KFM 94.5. Still got some great tracks on the way. Something from Michael Jackson, something from Holly Ray, even Counting Crows. Yes, guys. Yes. All coming your way for this beautiful Sunday. So glad and so pleased that you chose us to be in conversation with today. And I am loving the suggestions that's coming in for the Feel Great Sunday playlist, because of course we are dedicating it to mum. And I want to know, because we're celebrating mums through music, you share your mum's favorite song. Not your favorite song for your mum, your mum's favorite song. You know, the one that she dances to that you like, oh my goodness, mom, do you have to? That one. The one that takes her back to before all the endless invisible work of motherhood. Not that she doesn't love it, but it's always good to make mom feel like, yes, that's my mom before she was a mom. Getting in some great messages as well. This one going out to Robin Adams. It says, please, can you send a shout out to my beautiful wife, Robin Adams, just to wish her a very happy Mother's Day. And that comes from Ida as well as Natano, the Adams family. Quite an epic, that's quite an epic name though. Adams family. I love that. Got this one in from Carrie, which I mean, I hope Carrie's mum is listening.
1: Good morning, Saskia. It's Carrie in Plumstead. I just want to wish my mom and Kaywood a very, very happy, happy, happy, happy Mother's Day. She's a mother to humans and dogs and cats and birds. And also she is mother to like half of Cape Town, as she's a number one flipping social worker and very sought after. And is, her life is full of sorting out other people's problems and other families' problems. So my mother is the number one mother in the world. Sending her lots and lots of love today. We're taking her out for breakfast now. Thanks, Saskia. Have a wonderful day.
0: It's a pleasure. And send messages of good wishes to your mum.
2: Good morning, KFM family, from the cold and wet Oudtshoorn. Happy Mother's Day to my one and only daughter in Belgium. Miss and love you lots. Bye.
0: Ah, Tanya Jordan, and happy Mother's Day to you too. And Venezia also sent in a message to say happy, happy Mother's Day to all the beautiful mamas out there. And that comes from Venezia in Idis Valley in Stellenbosch. We love the bombs in Idis Valley in Stellenbosch, because one of them gave us our beautiful Sherlyn Varant. So yay, shout out to Idis Valley. They're cool. They're a very cool little space, that. All right, send in your messages. 0829450 to send a message out to your mum. And then if you have that song, remember, mum's favorite song, and we'll see if we can squeeze it all in for the Feel Great Sunday playlist at 1:00.

0: Holly Ray and Deepa on KFM 94.5. It is 9 minutes away from 11 o'clock. Don't forget, in the next hour, we're going to be checking in with Dr. Doss, as usual, for our self-care Sunday in a minute. Oh my goodness gracious, am I getting old or what? Yes, Dr. Doss, for your self-care Sunday in a minute, she has prepared an incredible little nugget of wisdom, all in celebration of life and of Mother's Day. So that's what you've got to look forward to in the next hour. And don't forget, continue to send in your messages for Mum, 0829450940.
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0: Not only are you our mom, but you are our biggest supporter and motivator, and we love you always. That comes with lots of love from Lola, Jess, Steve, and Reno. Thank you so much. And then, let me just see here. Got in this very cute little message.
1: Hi, Mama. Thank you that you have done everything for us. And I know not chocolates and little gifts will replace all the love that you have gave us. But yes, love you. Happy Mother's Day.
0: Hey, the chocolates help. The chocolates help. It's not a bad thing.
2: I just want to give a shout out and say happy Mother's Day to my amazing mother, Rita Valentine. I love you, Mommy. I love you a lot. And I am so sorry that I can't take you out today as much as I would love to. I'm sick, so you know, it's a little bit sad. Yes, but my mommy is like my rock. She's so supportive no matter what I do, want to do anything. My mother is so supportive. So I love a lot. So hope you enjoy the song.
0: Oh, cute. Oh, aren't moms just amazing? Just amazing. And I'm actually going to play her mom's song later. So definitely adding that one in to the Feel Great Sunday playlist. I won't tell mom or anyone else which one it is, but when it drops, mom will know. So make sure she's listening at 1-0829-450-940 if you've got a message to send out to your mom. And we'll get stuck into your Sunday self-care in a minute with Dr. Das after this 25 minutes of uninterrupted hits.
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0: Lee Cole and Pink Dragons on KFM 94.5. It's how we end that first 25-minute sweep. Oh, we love music here at KFM 94.5. And we know your moms love music too, because the suggestions I'm getting in are just amazing. The Feel Great Sunday playlist, that one is dedicated completely to mom's favorite song. Mom's favorite song. And we're going to go all over the place. It's going to be so much fun. All right. You can still send your messages in for mom too, 0829450940. I do love hearing from you. Or you can send messages with anything that's on your mind, like this one from Dave. Thanks, Dave.
1: Good morning, everyone. As you enjoy your brunch today, which may include a cappuccino, a flat white, a croissant, or maybe a muffin, or anything else, I'd like to draw your attention to the fact that today, 100 years ago, the Sabi Game Reserve was officially renamed the Kruger National Park.
0: Whoop, whoop. Wow.
1: So happy birthday to the Kruger National Park.
0: Happy birthday. Today,
1: the 10th. Of May 2026.
0: Thanks, Dave.
1: Bless.
0: Oh, and they do great work at the Kruger National Park. In fact, in South Africa, we are so lucky that we have so many conservation-minded people, individuals, excellent people who work in that space. I was out at a local nature reserve here, Bartholomew's Klip. They're preserving a very special part of the Western Cape Floral Kingdom. It also extends, I think, into the Eastern Cape, and that's the Renosterveld. And I learned all about it, as well as all the endangered things that's being protected there. And they also run that quagga program. Guys, we've got quaggas. So to everybody that's working in that space, and happy, happy birthday to the Kruger National Park. 0829450940, sending your messages to Mum too, if you want to send that through.
2: Good morning, Saskia and the KFM family. It's Chanel from a sunny Scotland. I don't get to say that very often, but I think we're up to 14 degrees.
0: Ooh.
2: So I have my flip-flops on. I am hoping that it's going to remain that way. I'd like to wish my mom, Shirley, my mother-in-law, Penny, and my one sister in Cape Town, Charlene, a very happy Mother's Day. I hope they all have a wonderful day. To all the moms in Cape Town, wishing them all a happy Mother's Day, and hope everybody has a beautiful day. Keep warm in Cape Town, guys. Bye now.
0: Thanks, Chanel. Snap, we've also got a high of 14 degrees today. It's very chilly, very chilly. Chloe and Haley Abrahams would like to send a huge shout out to their mom and grandma. Happy, happy Mother's Day. Love you so much. And that comes from Chloe and Haley Abrahams. 0829450940. That is the studio WhatsApp line. That's where we stay in touch.
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0: On Sunday, the 24th of May, Cape Town welcomes thousands of runners for the Sanlam Cape Town Marathon. This means major road closures, extra traffic across the city. Buitengracht Street will be closed and heavy congestion is expected on Holland-Suzman Boulevard and Somerset Road. Please avoid these areas if possible. Google Maps and Waze are fully integrated with the closures, so use them to plan your drive. 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Remember, parking restrictions will be in place along the route all weekend. And of course, you can find closure details at capetownmarathon.com. 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

0: favorite son of our land, Jeremy Loops and Mortal Man on KFM 94.5. Ahead of that, Pink, also another fierce mama. And raise your glass. All right, it is time for us to check in with your Sunday self-care in a minute.
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0: So what do we actually mean when we say self-care? Yeah, it's really not signing up for a meditation class or trying to get more organized. Self-care is really an internal looking and self-reflective process. One that involves getting to know yourself, getting to know your body, and then making those decisions that line up with your values to what you want, right? So when we practice true self-care, we actually shift ourselves. And when we shift ourselves, we shift our relationships and even shift broken systems. And gosh, we all know there are tons of broken systems out there, okay? But like Michael Jackson said, all starts with the man in the mirror, or the woman in this case. So we have this space called Your Sunday Self-Care in a Minute. And I invite Dr. Das, that's Darcel Skow. She's a medical lifestyle practitioner, to share with us some of her nuggets of guidance. And Lifestyle Med, it's basically a medical specialty that focuses on preventing and treating, even reversing, chronic diseases of lifestyle. Now, you can head over to Dr. Das's website, lifestylemed.co.za, and go and find out more about what it is all about, and even book a consultation with Dr. Das. Today, Dr. Das is focusing on celebrating life and Mother's Day. She's encouraging mothers how to gift themselves or ourselves with the real self-care that you deserve. Take a listen.
3: I want to take this moment to celebrate all the mother figures in our worlds. You are the one who holds it all together, from early morning lunchboxes to late night hugs, deadlines, and doctor visits. Let me ask you this. When was the last time you truly checked in with yourself? As a lifestyle medicine practitioner and as a mother and breast cancer survivor, I've come to realize healing doesn't come from doing more. It comes from honoring what your body, mind, and spirit are gently asking for. Maybe today, that's resting without guilt. Maybe it's dancing barefoot with your kids. Maybe it's choosing a plate full of color, not just for your family, but for you. Motherhood is powerful, but it can also be lonely, exhausting, and relentless. So here's your gentle reminder. It's not selfish to take care of yourself. It is sacred, it is necessary, and it is allowed. Lifestyle medicine isn't about perfection. It is about coming home to yourself, one breath, one walk, one deep sleep at a time. So today, as you are celebrated by others, I invite you to celebrate yourself. Pick one small act of love, a nourishing meal, a moment of stillness, a walk in the sunshine. Because when you show up for you, mama, the world feels it. You are the heartbeat of your home, and your health matters too.
0: Oh, she just knows what to say. That's our Dr. Das, Darcel Skow. Head over to lifestylemed.co.za, and very, very good words. So, mamas, take some time for you. It is not selfish. It is sacred. And of course, we'll do it again next week. Same time, same place for your Sunday self-care in a minute.
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playing you the most music to make you feel great. This one, Zane, ending off the triple play as time goes 12 o'clock. Where did the morning go, fam? Where did the morning go? All right, we still got 2 hours together, you and I, and 08294.

0: makes her remember who she was before all of the unseen, unpaid for work that motherhood brings along with it. That's the song that I want to know. And who knows, it might be included in the Feel Great Sunday playlist. And while I'm here, I want to send a huge shout out and lots of love to my mom, Mel Falcon, all the way out in Strand. We don't get to see each other often because we are on opposite sides of this beautiful province, but I'm sending so much love and so much thanks. So grateful that I have a mom who is like a superwoman queen, a real independent girl. And everything that I know and that I am, I have to say a huge, huge thanks to the part that she's played in that. So lots and lots of love, mom, from myself as well as Ella. You can send your mom a message, 0829450940, as we get stuck into the next 25 minutes of Uninterrupted Hits right here on KFM.
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0: Charlie Puth and Beat Yourself Up on KFM 94.5 brings us nicely to 32 minutes after 12. And we are almost going to be checking in with your Sunday's Rewind. But first, there seems to be some traffic issues. Karushni sent this text in, or this voice note, if anybody can help us.
1: Do you know what happened on the N7 from the Platycliff on ramp going towards Goodwood side? We're going towards the N1. It's on the N7, but the cars are all driving up the wrong way. The road shows red. It looks like it's closed. Maybe people just need to take an alternate route to join the N7, go through Bodasich.
0: Thanks, Karushni. If anybody knows what's happening there, please do let us know and send it through. Also got in another one from, let's see, somebody said that there was an accident in, I think it was Mitchell's Plain side. Oh my goodness, why can I never find it? Oh, here we go. Car rolled and is in a ditch by the off-ramp from the N1 towards Mitchell's Plain. At that stage, services were not on the scene, but I'm sure services are on the scene there. If anybody has any sort of update, please do send it through as well so that we can just update and keep the KFAM, you know, in the loop. And if you are out and about, guys, it's going to get treacherous. I do believe EWN News popped in to say they are expecting the Western Cape Education Department to make an announcement a little bit later on about what's happening with schools tomorrow. And that announcement's expected at about 3, so do stay close to your radio, and let's see what all the commotion's going to be. The weather is expected to be incredibly treacherous. The storm that is coming, the second front, is meant to be quite bad. 0829450940 if you can help us. Alright, let's get you up.
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0: I do love me a Sunday's Rewind. So those of you who don't know how it goes, I take a snippet of a song, I flip it in reverse, I play it for you. You've got to guess the name of the artist as well as the title of the track. Last week was tricky. Today, I think, is easy peasy. Take a listen. All right, if you know the name of the artist as well as the title of that track, please send it through 0829450940 and we will drop it on your radio in about 15 minutes or so. All right, and keep sending those messages to Mum, 0829450940.
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0: Absolutely love Lohiso, and yeah, he teams up with Clean Bandit on KFM 94.5. Just makes wonderful music. All right, we're inside of our Sunday's Rewind, but also, oh my goodness, can't give up with all the Mother's Day messages that's coming in today.
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1: Oh, thank you for your lekker muziek op your koude Moedersdag. 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
0: Oh, that comes from Ams. 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Then this one came in from Shamima. Happy Mother's Day to all the beautiful mothers out there. 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Wise words.
2: 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I want to send a Mother's Day message to my mom, Arneson Peterson from Mossel Bay. I want to wish her the best day ever and thank her for everything that she does. I then also want to say happy Mother's Day to my aunts, Nerissa Pinar and Portia Thomas. I hope everyone has an amazing day and I love you all.
0: Thanks for that.
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0: Beautiful. Thank you, Ray Ray. 0829450940. The Feel Great Sunday playlist is locked in and we're going to go everywhere, guys. We're going everywhere. But in the meantime, looking for the name of the artist as well as the title of this track because we're dropping your Sunday's Rewind pretty soon. Yeah, it's easy peasy lemon squeezy.
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4: 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The most music.

0: Another one of my favorites, Celine and Shine. Gosh, us South Africans, we know how to make music, guys. We certainly do. 0829450940. I want to say thank you to everyone that's sending me updates on that traffic situation. Let me just play this message. Let's see.
1: There has been an accident on that street on the way to Goodwood and Grand West Casino. There's been a truck accident and the trucks access all across the road. So stay in the middle lane, I'd suggest, because that would get you through much faster. And just after that, the road opens up again. Otherwise, alternatively, I would suggest that you take the road through Edgemead if you want to go to Goodwood.
0: Thank you so much for that. Also, Rapid Medical Response saying services are on the scene. A motor vehicle accident N7 southbound after Platterkloof. They are moving the car from the center of the road. Thanks, Erasmus. Remember to keep us updated. 0829450940. Also, Liesl saying there's a motor vehicle accident on the N1 Sandhills outside the Duins. A vehicle is overturned. Towing is on the scene. Please do approach with caution. Guys, if you're out there, please do take care on the roads. It's going to be still a treacherous couple of days. And yeah, we want everybody safe and sound. All right. It is now time for this.
2: 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We asked you to guess the track. Now it's time to reveal the song. KFM 94.5.
3: Oh, yeah. To me, it sounds like Robert Palmer. Mercy, Mercy Me.

0: Oh, yeah. Robert Palmer and Mercy, Mercy Me. That's our Sunday's Rewind for today. And thank you so much to everybody sending through traffic updates. Apparently, misty conditions on Solari's Pass, guys. So, we know that that's a treacherous stretch. So, if you are on the roads, please do take caution. Keep those headlights on. Keep those following distances. Make sure that you are not speeding. And if you don't have to be on the roads, then maybe it's a good idea to just stay put. All right. We are working our way towards that Feel Great Sunday playlist. And remember, it's different this time. We're not doing songs that you want for Mama. No. We are doing Mama's favorite songs, and we are going everywhere. I mean, if I can give you a taste, we've got Dolly Parton in there. We've got Pat Benatar. We've got ABBA, Dire Straits, Shack Attack, Neil Diamond, Starship, Tom Jones, even a little bit of Queen.
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0: Samba and Potential on KFM 94.5. Oh my goodness, the time is just speeding by. Mr. Mitch Machan is already in the building. He is going to be in the hot seat from 2. Of course, taking you through the rest of your Sunday afternoon. My name is Saskia, and if you have just joined us, where have you been? But your timing is really, really good because we're about to get stuck into our Feel Great Sunday playlist. Now, our Feel Great Sunday playlist is actually a playlist that's curated by you, and we've begun theming it every week. And of course, it wouldn't be right if we didn't actually theme it something to do with mom today, because it is Mother's Day. So happy, happy Mother's Day to all the moms and all the people who mother out there. It's such an important role. We need more mother energy in the world, that's for sure. The brief for the Feel Great Sunday playlist was celebrating moms through music. We asked you to share your mom's favorite song, the one that takes her back to who she was before all the unseen work of being a mom, the song that reminds her of her youth, her joy, her freedom, and her memories. Okay, and gosh, you guys really delivered. So here it is. It's the Feel Great Sunday playlist.
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0: And that's how we end the Feel Great Sunday playlist today. All of Mom's favorite songs. This one going out especially to Isabella Gilliam. I know she's no longer with us, but it came from Oscar. So many of you sending out these messages to your mom. Colleen, thank you. Mom Storm. Sweet Caroline was Renee's favorite. Lauren is her daughter. Beverly Bron was in there with Mamma Mia. Gosh, it just goes on and on. I'm sorry if I didn't mention your shout out, but you know you're more than welcome to send those voice notes through. Mitch will continue with it. But thank you. What a killer playlist. And of course, we'll do it all again next week.
1: 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The only thing worse than undercooked steak is overcooked steak.
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This is Good Neighbors and People Need People on KFM 94.5. Ahead of that, Olivia Dean. Still got some great tracks for you before Mr. Mitch Machiana gets in to take you through the rest of your Sunday and Mother's Day afternoon. Guys, it's treacherous out there and the weather is changing in a heartbeat. Apparently, it's hailing in parts of Brackenfell. Oh, my goodness. If you can stay off the roads, please do. And if you do have any traffic news to share, please do. 0829450940.

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0: Oh, Craig Lucas, and I said this on KFM 94.5. I'm going to say my goodbyes now, off to enjoy what's left of this beautiful Sunday. And you too. Don't go anywhere, though. Mr. Mitch Michiana will be in. He's going to take you through the rest of your afternoon. And you can keep those Mother's Day messages coming, 0829450940. While you're out there in the world, if you are on the roads, make sure, keep your headlights on, guys. Keep those following distances going, okay? We don't want any fender benders. The roads are treacherous. It's wet. There's debris everywhere. So go slow, and we'll see you next Sunday.
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It's Amala Zandile Dlamini, but most of us know her as Doja Cat. It's called Jealous Type. Welcome to it. This is, of course, Weekend Afternoons, right here on KFM 94.5. My name is Mitch Makyana. Happy Sunday.

0: firstly, to all the mothers, happy Mother's Day, and those who also play the mother role in so many lives out there. I hope you're having a fantastic day, and I hope you're doing absolutely nothing. All right, I hope you're getting spoiled, that you got your feet up, you're getting your feet rubs back, your dinner sorted, lunch is sorted, everything is not on you today. All right, enjoy your day, queens. Have a good one. Of course, you can send through your Mother's Day messages throughout the show on 082-945-0940. That's open just for you. And of course, on the way, I'm here to give you the most music to make you feel great. So lined up, I got Shawn Mendes with YYY, Rihanna in there with Hate That I Love You, and of course, Nalu with Meteor.
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8: Flying fish is surprising, eh?
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9: A Zulu Roman soldier.
10: We do it for Sparta.
11: Oh, Sparta and Manje.
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11: Dragon, keep humble, Lord.
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0: It's Nalu. It's called Meteor, right here on KFM 94.5. My name is Mitch Makiana. Very good afternoon to you. Hope you're staying warm. Yeah, the storm in Cape Town is actually crazy. An hour ago, those massive thunder sounds coming through, which was insane. So I hope you're okay. If you're on the roads, please stay extra safe. Now, obviously, today we are celebrating Mother's Day, but it's also one of those difficult days for those who don't have their mom around. And it's one of those where, you know, where you think back to some of the memories, if you recently lost a mother, or like for me personally, it's a day that's quite close to my heart, and a lot of memories flood through. So please, your friends, your family, those who have maybe lost a mom, please keep them close to your heart, even if you just pop them just a simple message.
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1: It's Jethro Tate. It's called Sad, right show on KFM 94.5. Thank you for all the incredible messages coming in. Please keep them coming. 082-945-0940. I think I caught everybody off guard with Ed Sheeran's Supermarket of Flowers. Yo, that song is so beautiful and so emotional at the same time. So if I caught you off guard, my bad. I had to play it. I had to. Listen, I took a quick peek at what's happening on your roads. It's still quite wet throughout the province. And of course, please keep your headlights on and a safe following distance. If you spot something, let me know. 082-945-0940.
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0: Catch him live. It's Tame Impala. It's called Dracula. It's got that cool 80s funk feel to it. You know what I mean? Like something that maybe The Weeknd could have put a little pop spin to it. Or if you brought in Daft Punk, it's got that vibe. It's so cool. It's Weeknd Afternoons right here on KFM 94.5. And listen, the music doesn't end here. Still on the way between now and 3:30. We got Destiny's Child with Emotion, Coldplay in there with My Universe, Spice Girls with Mama, and of course, Adele with Rolling in the Deep. 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

0: see me. I'm with Biedenberg. It's Pluto. Remember you. Wrapping up our 7 songs in a row. This is Weekend Afternoons, 25 minutes past 3. My name is Mitch McKenna. And listen, coming up in the next 10 minutes, we've got the Turn Up Game. How it works is I give you a few clues, you take to WhatsApp, and let me know who the featured artist is, so save my number. It is 082-945-0940.
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Jamie McDonald, I love this one. I left it in the river, right here on KFM 94.5. If you just tuned in, you're in luck. We're about to jump into the turn-up game. How it works is I give you a few clues. You take to WhatsApp and let me know who the featured artist is. Now, the first clue goes as follows. This individual is a Canadian singer and songwriter. Now, she started her career back in the 80s. She started with French music, then went on to release English music. This was back in 93 with her first album titled The Color of My Life. Who am I talking about? If you know the featured artist, let me know on WhatsApp, 082-945-0940. Or you can wait another 5 more minutes for your next clue.

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WhatsApp your Mother's Day dedication to 082-945-0940.

It's Jeremy Loops. It's called Postcard. KFM 94.5. You're in the middle of the turn-up game. My name is Mitch McKenna. How it works, I give you a few clues. You take to WhatsApp and let me know who the featured artist is. Now, the first clue I gave out was that this individual is a Canadian singer and songwriter. She started releasing albums in French, but then back in 93, she released her first English album, which was titled The Color of My Life. Now, over the years, she's given us incredible music like this iconic hit.

0: 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Please pop me a voice note.
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0: It's, of course, our guy's monarch. It's called You Lie. Let's jump into...
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0: So the clues I gave out was that this individual is a Canadian singer and songwriter. She started by doing French music and then released her first English album back in 1993. Over the years, she's given us incredible music like this iconic hit.

0: this song. Listen, I asked you to take to WhatsApp and let me know who the featured artist is. This is what you had to say.
1: Hi, Mitch, it's Christine. The answer is Celine Dion. Dion, take care, stay safe. Bye now.
0: Oh, Mama Celine. Of course, Celine Dion is our featured artist, and I decided to go with this one because I don't know, it's been on my mind this entire week. It's arguably one of the greatest movie soundtrack songs of all time. I'm just saying. So wherever you are in the Western Cape, feel free to sing along. And send me a voice note. I want to hear your vocals. 082-945-0940. There was space on that door. I'm just saying.

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1: Okay.
0: And that's, so in actual fact, KFM nursed my love, you introduced me, and that nursed the love that I have for her music. And now it's very, very, very many years later.
1: Oh, that's so beautiful. I appreciate that. Thank you so much. Listen, keep your messages coming. As you know, we're still celebrating Mother's Day right here on KFM 94.5. 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

celebrating the heroes with no title or no cape. The incredible moms all over the Western Cape. Happy Mother's Day from KFM 94.5.

0: I love what he did on this one. It's our guy, Miles Smith. 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
1: Who would have thought? Madonna, Sabrina Carpenter. It's called Bring Your Love, Two Generations of Pop Music. I love this one. 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Listen, coming up in the next few minutes, we've got the sports wrap. We've got lots to talk about. Stormers into the quarterfinals, Arsenal, Manchester City. Lots happening, so make sure you stick around.

0: was Toni Braxton, Breathe Again, right here on KFM 94.5. My name is Mitch Matyana. Let's jump into...
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0: Where do we begin? I guess let's jump into some rugby action first and foremost. Huge congratulations go out to the Baby Box, who won the Rugby Championship Under 20, beating New Zealand out in Qabeqa yesterday. Kudos to those guys. And of course, those are future Springbok legends that are coming through the ranks. It's exciting that we are winning at Under 20 level too. Now, from there, we move on over to the Stormers, who drew 38-38 against Ulster. But they do secure a home quarterfinal. We'll be taking on Cardiff this Saturday. So the knockout rounds have begun. It's time for the business end, and we'll see how the boys pull through. From rugby, we move on over to a little bit of football action. Of course, some big games happening in the Premier League. First and foremost, last night, Manchester City coming through with a massive 3-0 victory over Brentford. Of course, the big game for this weekend will be all eyes on Arsenal. They take on West Ham to extend their lead at the top of the table before Man City plays Palace in midweek. Things are getting interesting in the Premier League. Who do you think is going to win it? Will it be Man City, or will it finally be Arsenal? We'll have to wait and see.
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0: It's Sunsweat Sweatshop. 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Mitch Makiana, hang out with you on your weekend afternoons. Listen, I've got a real beef, and my beef has to do with laundry. It has to be the worst chore ever created. All right. Being an adult, that's something I despise. And it gets worse during winter days, because then you realize you wear more layers, you wear more clothing, and now you have to wash your clothes, and you have to figure out a way to make sure that it's dry. If you don't have a tumble dryer, now your lounge looks a mess because you're still trying to figure things out because something might be damp. I do the face, clothing to the face test just still to feel the dampness. And then I'm like, I'm unsure. It's the worst. And I know some people might go, oh, Mitch, what about, you know, doing dishes or... To me, that's a breeze. I don't mind that. I'll throw on some KFM in the background, jump into it. But laundry and folding laundry, what? If there was an AI bot that I could buy just to handle that for me, that would be incredible. I'm just saying. That would be one of those things. The only thing, though, about washing the dishes that gets me is that little passive aggressiveness that you feel when you're busy washing the dishes and then someone comes and then they put like a spoon into the water. And then it's this, you know that look. You know which one I'm talking about. That gets me. Besides that, it's fine. But laundry, oh my word. Listen, if you have a mountain to tackle this week, the weather doesn't look too great. All I can say is best of luck. Let's go.
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5: 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And then you can't say no. 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

On. It's called The Great Divide, KFM 94.5. It is, of course, quarter to six. My name is Mitch Makyana. Listen, I took a quick peek at what's happening on your roads. Of course, weather is affecting some parts of the Western Cape. And if you spot something specific, please let me know on WhatsApp on 082-945-0940. On the way, I've got Liam Cover with Worry C, plus this one. It's Halsey with Without Me, right here on KFM.

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And now's your chance to show her some love. 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

0: It's called Blame You, wrapping up the show. Thank you so much for hanging out with me for the past couple hours. It's been incredible. 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
1: Getting you back into the weekend vibe. This is Weekend Afternoons

Good evening, ladies and gentlemen. It is awesome being back in the building with another edition of KFM Sunday Nights. And this evening's show is in fact special because we are still celebrating Mother's Day. Happy Mother's Day to all the moms tuned in. If you want to send a shout out to mom, you're most welcome to do so on our WhatsApp line. Send through the voice note. Let's make it extra special. We've got phenomenal music lined up. I got the mix coming in a little bit later. And yes, I will line up a couple of tracks dedicated to the moms. Ladies and gentlemen, this is what we do every single Sunday. We take a load off. We kick back, we chill. We groove, we dance, we take it easy. We just make sure that we keep the good vibes and the good energy going. Stay tuned. Let's get into it. I am looking forward to connecting with each and every one of you. Ladies and gentlemen, we will be starting the evening with something massive. And it goes a little something like this.

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0: The Boy Is Mine. You're listening to KFM Sunday Nights with Grandmaster Eddie D. If you've just joined us, welcome to the show. Good evening to Merlin Martin, who's also celebrating a birthday on this Mother's Day. Wow, happy, happy birthday to you, Merlin. May you be blessed with many, many more. And I guess it's extra special because of Mother's Day. And thank you so much for spending your time with us this evening. You are appreciated. Always thank you. And then I got a message coming in from Jackie that says, happy Mother's Day to my daughters, Jemima Van Roy and Stacey Van der Berg. Love, Mum Jackie. I got Cheryl tuned in and she says, good evening, Grandmaster Eddie D. This is Cheryl all the way from Robertson. Happy, happy Mother's Day. And to my mom in heaven, you were always beloved and missed. And to all the moms out there, happy Mother's Day. Ladies and gentlemen, keep it coming, keep it coming, keep it coming. And I also want to encourage all the moms tuned into the show. You got to give yourself a pat on the back as well, because we know that moms go through the most. And we will always appreciate you. For the moms that are still with us in this realm, and as Cheryl have pointed out, to the moms that have moved on, you will always be loved and remembered and always appreciated. I got a special mom's double play coming up shortly in the show. So you want to stay tuned for that. You want to stay tuned for that. And I got a little short poem that I want to share with all the moms tuned in and the mix this evening. If you are spending the evening with your mom, make sure that you make some space to dance with mom this evening when that mix comes in. So here's a little poem to the moms tuned into the show. To the mothers who guide us with love and grace, whose strength and warmth no time can replace, your hands build hope, your hearts light the way, we celebrate your beauty this Mother's Day.
1: 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The Flash Drive with Carl Wasty. 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
2: A workplace story has gone viral. Somebody, an employee, for the Employee of the Month award, won a prize. 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
2: A 10-minute break. Imagine that.
3: You've
2: someone said,
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2: you know.
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2: And the problem is that this person probably works in a high-rise building.
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2: They wanted to go down to the ground floor. 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
3: 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Spend the whole 10 minutes. Just make a thing, man.
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2: open
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3: minutes.
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3: 10 minutes done.
4: 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Yeah, thank you so much, Mr. Wasty. Your 10-minute break is over. Congratulations on winning a prize of the month. Thank you.
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0: This is KFM Sunday Nights with Grandmaster Eddie D. Good evening, Pamela S. Thank you so much for tuning in. Pamela says, happy Mother's Day to all the moms on the show. Good evening, everybody, especially if you've just joined us, to all the moms out there. Happy, happy Mother's Day. You are most welcome to send a lekker voice note to your mom.
2: Good evening, Mr. Reddy. Good evening. This is Jordan Stanamosh. It's a wet, wet cold in much day. Yes, I don't want to thank my mother today on the blessed Mother's Day. Yeah, we were there with you today. I have laughter and joy. And we're a nice ride today. Yeah, my way at home. Yeah, we bless you. Yeah, well, we'll see you soon again. Okay, Mr. D, but thank you to your music and to everybody out there. Have a great Mother's Day, and to those whose mother is no longer with them, we are thinking about you. It's not a great day without them, but we are also together, but we are together. Okay, Mr. D, but thank you very much. Bye.
0: Goodbye, sir. Thank you so much. You are most welcome. Thank you for your really beautiful message. Guys, ladies, if you're new to the show, here's the WhatsApp number, 082-945-0940. That is 082-945-0940. If you want to get in on the action and send a beautiful message to a mom, if you are a mom, you are not excluded from this, because sometimes we have to give ourselves pats on the backs, and you have earned the right to do so, mom. You are most welcome to send a message as well. I got a special double play coming in next, dedicated to all the moms. Tune in. Ladies, gentlemen, if you want to share a short memory of you and your mom, especially you as a child, do you have a very specific standout memory of you as a kid with your mom? You're most welcome to share that memory with us as well. Send us the voice note. I promise you it's going to be amazing to hear some of your stories. Guys, ladies, we got that special double play coming in now for all the moms. And here's another short poem that I would like to share. To every mother, near and far, you are loved for who you are. For the hugs, the prayers, the tears you gave, for every sacrifice so strong and brave. And to the moms in heaven above, we feel your endless love. Though we miss your voice each day, your light still gently leads the way.
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0: with Dear Mama. Before that, we gave you some Boys to Men, a song for Mama. The song to Mama is my daughter's favorite song. That comes in from Pamela S. I got a message coming in from Chanel that says, good afternoon, Grandmaster Lady D, which is now listening to all the way from Edinburgh. I just want to wish all the moms in SA a very happy Mother's Day. Thank you so much for tuning in, everybody.
1: Hi, good evening, Master Ready D. Me, Lucia. I hope you're well.
0: Good evening.
1: Keeping warm, brr, cold.
0: Absolutely, it is.
1: Beautiful Mother's Day Sunday. I'm wanting to say happy Mother's Day to all the mothers out there. Whoa, I'm cold. But I want to have a shout out the other way around to my beautiful daughter, Gina. Just to say thank you for being the beautiful daughter you are and for everything that you do for me. I love you dearly, and I want you to know that you are very special to me. And thank you for making me feel like a very special mother. I'm so grateful. I'm so grateful. God bless you, darling. Thank you, Master Reedy D.
0: You're
1: love
0: welcome.
1: To everybody. Bye.
0: Bye. Thank you so much. What a beautiful message it is. I got another one that's come in from Merlin Martin. She says, Mama up in heaven, happy Mother's Day to all the departed souls of their moms. We salute you on a daily. Tomorrow, 11th of May, will be, we will honor 10 years that God called you home. And even if you're not here, your love and heart will always be a treasure to us. Beautiful messages coming in. Guys, ladies, keep it coming in. We're going to pay the bills. We got a song. And then we're coming in with your mix. And if you are spending time with your mom this evening, make space, dance with your mom this evening.
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0: too. Guys, ladies, thank you so much for tuning in. We got your mix coming in next.
1: Good evening. Yeah. My mother's Paulston, and my late sister Paulston, and my brother-in-law's Paulston, and the family of Paulston. The only ones that are left are my two nieces, their children, and myself. But to all the mothers who have passed on and are no longer with us, I wish everybody a very pleasant, happy Mother's Day of what is left of it.
0: Thank you so much for your message. Wishing you a phenomenal evening filled with nothing but blessings. I got a message coming in from Karen that reads, I want to say thank you to my husband, Charlton Simons, for everything he does for our little family. Without him, I would not have been called Mom. And that comes from Karen. Thank you once again, everybody, for tuning into the show. This is KFM Sunday Nights with Grandmaster Eddie D. And now it's time for yours truly to get behind the ones and twos and bring you this evening's mix. And tonight, I decided to put some extra special touches on the mix just for you because you deserve nothing but the best. Here we go, guys, ladies. You can get down with us on our WhatsApp line right here on KFM. Stay tuned and enjoy.
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that. The big boss dog, yeah, I had to do that. I keep a blue flag hanging out my backside, but only on the left side. Yeah, that's the crib side. Ain't no other way to play the game the way I play. I cut so much you thought I was a DJ. Two, if it one, yep, three. S, C, and double O, P, D, go double G. I can't fake it, just break it. And when I take it, see, I specialize in making all the groups.

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0: every single Sunday. 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And of course, happy, happy, happy Mother's Day once again to all the moms tuned in.
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1: Hi, Master Reggie D. Mean to cheer again. I just wanted to say, you really know how to pull it off for us, eh? Your music and your song choices are absolutely beautiful.
0: Thank you
1: so much. Really entertaining and keeping me happy, and I hope everybody else is happy. All the KFM listeners. Thank you once again. Awesome show. Thanks.
0: Thank you so much for tuning in, and you're most welcome. 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
0: maak ons aan die. Nice one, sir. Your happy birthday to all the birthday boys and girls. Tune in. And of course to all the moms. Sure, ladies, here's two massive ones coming your way. Sure, the next song, I promise you, the next song is going to get you singing at the top of your voice. You are going to lose it. Sure, sure. Shout out to Dean and Atours for finishing all the leftovers at home. That's my wifey, Malika, tuned in. And I want to thank her for cooking today. It was Mother's Day, but she decided her manera. I am going to be cooking up a storm myself. And all I can say is that we value you. We love you. We treasure you. Thank you so, so, so much for being the anchor, for being the rock, and just for being the protector of our family, and also for being the light and, you know, keeping things together. You are appreciated. Guys, ladies, here's a big one for you. The second song is for everybody. If you want to sing along and go wild, sure, just lose yourself in the music.

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0: Be happy.
1: This is KFM Sunday Nights with Grandmaster Eddie D. Thank you once again for tuning in. Guys, ladies, I promise you we still got tons of good music lined up for you. Thanks once again for all the feedback. And Merlin, thank you so much for keeping this WhatsApp line blazing. Guys, ladies, you still have some time to send through some shout-outs, voice notes, if you want to wish mom a happy Mother's Day, or if you just want to send somebody a lekker voice note. Let's do this. Guys, ladies, enjoy the music. We got six beautiful bangers coming in back to back right about now.
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This is KFM Sunday Nights with Grandmaster Eddie D. Thank you so much to Easy C for tuning into the show. Merlin, thank you for your beautiful messages. Pamela S, thank you so much for parting with us.

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0: Love it, love it, love it, love it, love it. David Guetta teaming up with Teddy Swims. Gone, gone, gone. We're not going anywhere yet, ladies and gentlemen. We've still got some more heat on the playlist. This is KFM Sunday Night with Grandmaster. Where do you do? Thank you so much for holding it down with us this evening. Hey! That's what it is, ladies and gentlemen. Stay tuned. Here comes Lizzo.
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0: Break with One Dance. He teams up with Wizkid on this one. Thank you so much, Lynn, for the message. Merlin says, a huge, blessed and safe week ahead. Grandmaster Eddie D and the listeners, keep warm and be alert. May goodness and love follow you always. Same to you. Thank you so much. Guys, ladies, it's been phenomenal holding it down for each and every one of you.
1: Hey, Grandmaster Eddie D. Yeah, you've given us a lekker end to our wonderful Mother's Day. Thank you always for the music and take you home in the rain. Bye.
0: Thank you so much, Gail. Take care. Guys, ladies, time for me to roll out. I will catch you next week, same time, same place. In fact, Friday, I do that mix on Carl Westy Show on the Flash Drive. And then Saturday, we go into the Party Zone, big bangers, big beats. We just go all out and then back in here on Sunday. And you know, it goes down from 6 to 9 p.m. Guys, ladies, time for me to roll out. As I've mentioned, thank you so much for being awesome. Thank you so much for being on this journey with me this evening. Once again, nothing but love and respect to all the moms and each and every one of you. Until we meet again. Other than that, I will catch you on my social media platforms. That is DJ READYD, as in Get Set Ready Go, DJ Ready D. Ladies and gentlemen, love, peace, and blessings one more time. Grandmaster Ready D have officially stepped out of the building.

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2: A workplace story has gone viral. Somebody, an employee, for the Employee of the Month award, won a prize. 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
3: What?
2: A 10-minute break. Imagine that.
3: Someone said, you know,
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